0: Like death, they have always been with us. Like death, they will always be with us.
1: Where do we turn for help? Some of us come to the house of a faith healer who says he can help us. The church has condemned him, but people go to him anyway. They believe in his miracles and pay him to pray for them.

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Bonjour, it's Fortrox. 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This month, the capital of Gauls represents both the radio and the guest, the French legendary DJ and producer who ruled and rules labels Shelter, Bandata, New Flesh, Pray for Die and Flesh or Die. Monsieur Umwelt is live on Lille Radio. I still regret of not buying his Days of Decent LP at Closer record store years ago. One of the most prolific electro producers and label owners I know, with the mix for Rejoiced, Umwelt is live on Lille Radio. Join us on Instagram and Telegram, Rejoiced_Serious. Je vous aime Lyon. Bye bye.

I don't want to make a video. That's what we're doing. We're not doing that anymore.

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1: Last week, the BBC reported that the writer Anatoly Kuznetsov, who'd gone to London to collect material, had suddenly decided not to return. It is now clear that treachery had been committed, treachery of the vilest kind. This is a case of defection to the camp of the enemies of socialism.

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cup, drink fast, reef, less reef, sex, baby, from the flake, Tony Tiger, calling in, came with a card over, 762 game card, I am becoming Mars, I'm jumping out,

Jump, jump, jump, jump, jump, jump, jump, jump, jump, jump, jump, jump, jump, jump, jump, jump, jump, jump, jump, jump, jump, jump, jump, jump, jump, jump, jump, jump, jump, jump, jump, jump, jump, 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
0: Colorado.
1: waiting.
0: This
1: 100
0: imposing peak
1: inches.
0: rises. 13,341 feet of volcanic origin.
1: Go on to
0: It
1: Elk
0: presents
1: City.
0: a glassy appearance. The creeping ice fields left their mark on the mountain in circles of
1: and
0: glacial
1: the rest of the
0: origin.
1: day
0: The air
1: tomorrow.
0: is cold, but the sun is
1: Volcano is
0: bright
1: feeling
0: and
1: better.
0: nice.
1: Love,
0: Love, Miriam. Indianapolis. I spent this morning visiting an iron.
1: One of
0: the
1: largest and most modern structures.
0: Haven't been out to the house
1: yet in the Middle West.
0: Guess we must be living right.
1: The sun came out again.
0: Love to you both, Miriam. Airview State Hospital, Woodward. Here it is.
1: This hospital is on the grounds.
0: This is where they had the terrible tornado. While we lived in the Midwest city, the sun has been bright. And warm all day.
1: Tonight,
0: be careful.
1: I want to live

Oh yeah, we're at the end of this original train, rolling from that G-Sit dead gang. Well, to give props in this right perspective, let's take a ride to the top of this reality crew, making our way back down to the gangsta food. Before we make that ride, let's take a sharp right to my niggas draped in tight white. Yeah, you know what I'm saying, my niggas locked down, showing much love to my nigga man. Yeah, can't forget about Black, I always got a nigga back when it's time to strap. Yeah, you know what I'm saying. Peace to my homie Dave, straight off another motherfucking sit down with this dead gang clip. Yeah, that OG true on the gangsta street, that nigga Mick. Yeah, I know you feel it. To that OG flow, stay down low, keep your prayers to go. Forever will you be dead gang. I got to give props to this criminal element clique, the gangster motherfuckers in this outfit. Yeah, my nigga Ice Water Slaughter. Yeah, ice to the motherfucking pit. That jiggity nigga Junebug, little motherfucking pit. Yeah, that nigga Kill Folk, that mastermind DJ Freak. Peace to the shopkeepers, the dead gang ill niggas, known as strong going by conversation. Texas twisters down a twist, the niggas catch up. Yeah, you know who it is, that nigga Schaefer. Big Playground, that nigga Pierre, that nigga Riley straight out the third. My homie Fee, only real niggas know I did this game for you. Yeah, can't forget about the mechanic of this crew, forever true. That nigga Harder, ain't shit broke fool, it can't be fit. You got the right chrome slip, yeah, like that. I like to send a special shout out to you Mark motherfucker, you hoe motherfucker. Bitch, snitching, unbelieving motherfuckers in this dead gang. A new flavor on your age. Yeah, a gang of niggas from two sets of life. Fifth Ward G and hustling ass Trinity. Guardian, that is. To you player haters that hate to see these two sets combined and unite into one army. Bring it on with your motherfucking come on. Sideways to the next life where we'll see. Yeah, to those who down, jump on, let's take a ride. Rolling H-Town, next stop, worldwide.

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You're the one that I need. You will make it all.

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listening to Glisten on Lanabaz, a show broadcasted simultaneously on Lil Radio in France and Radio Rhara in Palestine. The show is meant as a sonic exploration of my research that connects distant geographies through their shared myths. And this season welcomes guests who were chosen as the soundtrack to the research to come and respond with a mix or composition of their own. This show welcomes another very special guest, one that was the most played by me and my guests last year. He doesn't need much introduction. He has become canonical when it comes to electronica, post-ambient. His name is Aosen. His compositions, to me, inhabit an idea that I deeply relate to in my research, which often feels like summoning by assembling sparse fragments. Somehow building a form that is never fully fixed, allowing for reinterpretation, reclaiming, transformation, and ultimately resilience and healing. As I research ways to sonically convey that grief and transformation, Aho's sound definitely stands out each time. Through his sound, he somehow manages to convey this constant negotiation between loss and control, and in a way that it feels almost effortless. I'll stop talking now and let you dive in. I hope you enjoy the journey.